do another new song now. Hope it doesn't offend any of you guys. You all good? You're good, Andy? Song is called On the Level.

started out in search of ordinary things. 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

ended up in search of ordinary things, like how can a wave possibly be? 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

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They listen for gristle and bone, and you phone it all to them in lists of your wants that you click. Point them out. 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Every word that she stitched. 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
1: Buy it, use it, break it, fix it, trash it, change it, mail, upgrade it, charge it, point it, zoom it, press it, snap it, work it, quick erase it, write it, cut it, paste it, save it, load it, 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
1: 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Hello guys!
4: Hello!
2: Hello.
1: As you can hear, dear listeners, today's audition will be in both languages, in Polish and in English. So right now, as I said it, we can switch to the Polish language and spytam pana profesora, z czemu tutaj akurat ci studenci się u nas pojawili?
3: 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to briefly describe your area of interest, I mean the individual research plans you plan to perform here, and probably your area of studies, so how do you find this place, what do you plan to say, investigate, if I may say so, and well, that's it. So again, enjoy this day, say even a few words about your points and anything else, if I can help you, just feel invited. Go on, please. Who will start?
5: Okay, amazing. Hello, everyone. My name is Margaret. I am originally from Warsaw in Poland, and because I was physically in Poland when both the hybrid war with Belarus happened and then also the invasion of Ukraine, I was also really interested in sort of researching the rhetoric of the Polish government towards the two migratory groups on the border with Belarus from Middle Eastern countries and also Ukrainians fleeing the war. And that's what I'm hoping to research in the coming month or two. And I'm very much enjoying my stay in Poznań.
6: Wonderful. I can go next. My name is Grace. I'm from the United States of America, but more specifically New York. And right now at Harvard, I'm studying sociology and government, but I do have a big interest in humanitarian work, and that's how I found the Refugee Fieldwork Program through Harvard's humanitarian work. And my research will focus on Ukrainian mothers and their perspectives on acculturation, adjustment, and living now in Poland versus in Ukraine. And it would be centered on qualitative data and collecting and comparing to see if there are any similarities or differences in their opinions.
4: And then I'll go ahead and go next. Hi, I'm Amir. And basically, like Grace, I'm also from the United States. I'm from Texas. And my research will mostly focus on monuments and occupations in Poland from around 1950 onwards, and more specifically how monuments and things like that around Poland, specifically in Poznan, end up affecting and impact like public opinion that Polish nationals have of migrants.
7: Amazing. Yes, I'm Fernanda. I am from Chile. I just finished my second year at Harvard. I'm studying social studies and human evolutionary biology. And related to that, what I'm interested in doing here is the connection between refugees and healthcare and how the refugees and migrants here from Ukraine and as well as caseworkers from NGOs have been able to process different policy transitions that have been going on this past few months. So yes, that's what I'm exploring while at my time here in Poznan.
2: And how do you feel in Poznan? And what are your impressions of being in Poland? What do you think about this country?
7: I love Poznan. I had an impression that it was gonna be, much smaller. And actually, we have been doing stuff every day. Like we go to Żabka, we go to restaurants for dinner almost every day. Yeah, a lot of fun. We go to the park. Yeah.
6: Yeah, it's beautiful. There's lots of different architecture and there's lots of families around, which is very nice to see. And the transportation is nice and easy. And I feel very welcomed by everyone and in the dormitories. So yeah, overall, I'm having a very pleasant experience and I'm lucky to be here and very grateful every day.
1: Very, very nice to hear that you enjoy Poland, that you are very focused on your studies. But for my last question, so we don't take much of your time. The last question from me is, have you seen the famous Poznan goats?
7: Oh. Have we? No.
6: No, I don't.
1: You have not?
6: So.
1: Okay,
2: not
1: so.
2: Yet. Not yet.
1: You must see the famous Poznan goats.
6: Okay.
1: It's our most known attraction. And yeah, like every day at noon at the main building on the on the town square, like the Ratusz. I forget the word.
2: Town hall.
1: Thank you. Okay. On the tower of our town hall, it's a Renaissance building, very old and very cool. I enjoy it very much, and you can see two goats that are. I don't want to say fighting, but there are. Their heads are like bumping from each other, and it's pretty fun. But they are not real; they are mechanic.
7: They are not real.
1: But it
6: I've
1: came.
6: Seen small ones, like small
8: Have
6: statues.
8: You? Yes, I've seen
6: statues.
8: Seen
6: statues. Yes.
8: I've seen statues.
6: Small statues,
8: yes.
6: But not the mechanical one.
1: No. Yeah, but the goats are from there, and it started from the legend that one time. The real goats go to the town hall's tower, and they fought there.
6: Wow.
1: And it's a Polish Poznań legend. Very cool.
2: Wow.
7: This is the kind of information that we needed.
8: Exactly. I guess we'll have to see the goats.
7: Places to visit. Yeah.
3: Okay. Challenge accepted.
8: Right.
6: Challenge
8: accepted.
7: Exactly.
2: So we wish you to spend a lot of good time here in Poznań, and at the end of our broadcast, at the end of this audition, we will let you hear the song about Poznań. It's called "Ezoteryczny Poznań," and it's like a song about our city. So I think it's a very good thing to finish our broadcast for today. And thank you so much that you came here to Radio Meteor.
6: Thank you
8: for having us.
3: Thank you.
6: Dziękuję
3: bardzo.
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0: Yeah, boy. Here we go.
1: And a one. And a two. And a three.
0: Here we go, friends.
2: Hold on, I can't.
3: Maybe that's a kooky situation.
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0: my prayers.
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Nice when I get it and I ride when you put it on me.